Before they were 1980s icons, our next band was wandering through the Liverpool punk scene with some rather questionable monikers. They briefly performed as the Sons of Egypt and even toyed with lead singer Holly Johnson's name, coming up with Holocaust. Fortunately, it did not stick. The name became clear when Johnson spotted a piece of music history on a wall. It was a poster by artist Guy Pillart depicting a young Frank Sinatra. It announced the crooner's jump from singing star to movie star, with the caption, "Frankie Goes to Hollywood." Johnson loved the cinematic, larger-than-life energy of the phrase, so a provocative 80s dance band found a name in a 1940s poster. Modern rebellion meets retro glitz with Frankie Goes to Hollywood on Icon Radio.

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5: Mainly cloudy with a good chance of showers and possibly an afternoon thunderstorm with a high of 25. Partly cloudy tonight, a 60% chance of showers early in the evening with the risk of a thunderstorm, a low of 13. And cloudy and a slight chance of showers tomorrow with a high of 22.
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It's 1967. For those in the crowd who were around then, in Canada, we were talking about Expo 67. You going? Someone you know going? 50 million turned up. That same summer, legendary producer Jerry Wexler is hunting for a smash hit for the Queen of Soul, Aretha Franklin, who was currently at the top of the charts with R-E-S-P-E-C-T. So he spots songwriting legends Carole King and Jerry Goffin walking down a New York City street. He'd use them for hit songs Up on the Roof, Chains, and Don't Say Nothing Bad About My Baby. Got an idea, he says. Ask them to write a song for his artist and call it A Natural Woman. So they rush home, feed the kids, tuck them in, and get to work. Jerry cooking up the lyrics while Carole lights up the piano. Out comes You Make Me Feel Like a Natural Woman. Sure, the words are about feeling love towards your man, but Aretha's powerhouse delivery turned it into something much bigger, a late summer and fall classic. With her sisters Emma and Carolyn Franklin and the Sweet Inspirations backing her up, the soul classic became her signature, earning its spot in the Grammy Hall of Fame, and still gives us chills today.

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0: weather.
1: Mainly cloudy with a good chance of showers and possibly an afternoon thunderstorm with a high of 25. Partly cloudy tonight, a 60% chance of showers early in the evening with the risk of a thunderstorm, a low of 13. And cloudy and a slight chance of showers tomorrow with a high of 22.
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1: Legendary concert promoter, producer Paul Hovind on the impact Gordon Lightfoot had on the Save the Whales movement.
2: Kind of one of the best parts of my life as a rock and roll local music promoter is that I worked with Greenpeace a lot in the early days. I was the connection between Greenpeace and the musicians. And in 1971, Paul Spong was having issues with all the whales in captivity, the whales being killed for their just for cosmetics, and he went to Greenpeace and asked if they could mount a campaign and Save the Whale campaign. They said, "Well, Paul, if you can raise $5,000, we'll match it. $10,000 ought to be enough." I got on the phone with everybody I could hook on to. One of my calls was Gordon Lightfoot. Anyway, the show day comes along, we do the show, and we raise $4,800 at the end of the day. We're backstage, and one of the ushers comes down from their front office saying, "There's someone on the phone for Paul." And I said, "Hi, this is Paul here." And the guy on the end of the line says, "Is that Paul the promoter or is that Paul the scientist?" I said, "Oh, this is Paul the promoter." "Well, this is Gordon. Give me the scientist." I hand the phone over to Paul Spong. And I hear him on the other end kind of listening to one part of the conversation. And says, oh, okay, Mr. Lightfoot. No, don't call me. Gordon. Oh, yes, Gordon. Okay. $4,800. Yeah. You're going to what? You're going to send write a check for $5,000. Paul puts his hand over the phone and says, What's $5,000? I said, "That's $5,000, Paul." Oh, thank you, Gordon. Thank you, Gordon. That would be great. Gordon Lightfoot put the whale campaign on the map. He matched the money that we had raised, and Greenpeace then matched the 10 grand with their 10 grand. And that gave us enough money to do the first anti-whaling campaign. And that's why Gordon Lightfoot is a Canadian icon. Thank you, Gordon. God bless you.
0: 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It's about the music.

There might be something to put on your bucket list to do. See a concert at 2700 North Vermont Avenue in LA. That's the address for the Greek Theater, called that because the main stage and seating layout was inspired by ancient Greek-style amphitheaters. Now, back in 1972, there was a double live album put out by Neil Diamond. Now, that wasn't just one show. He played 10 concerts in August of that year, and the tech guys threaded a fabulous concert for us folks in the sticks who would never go to Hollywood. The LP was Hot August Night, which even I bought it that Christmas. It's the ultimate Neil Diamond record way, before Peter Frampton did Comes Alive in 76. Now in 2012, a 40th anniversary CD was released with more tracks. After all, Neil did 10 nights. Turns out Cherry Cherry was released from the double LP as a single in 1973 on St. Paddy's Day. Here's the lucky original 45, though, from the great voice of Neil Diamond on Icon Radio.

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6: Mainly cloudy with a good chance of showers and possibly an afternoon thunderstorm with a high of 25. Partly cloudy tonight, a 60% chance of showers early in the evening with the risk of a thunderstorm, a low of 13. And cloudy and a slight chance of showers tomorrow with a high of 22.
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Songs that are a whole lot of fun to listen to, that just make you grin and crank the volume. Like Jim Stafford's Wildwood Weed, Ray Stevens going full crazy with Guitar Zan, or the picture Roger Miller created, Owning the Highway on King of the Road. Well, right here in Western Canada, we have a band known as Canada's Greatest Party Band, and for good reason. Trooper gave us not one, but three massive signature hits. Here for a Good Time, The Boys in the Bright White Sports Car, and the all-time anthem, Raise a Little Hell. I read recently Trooper had a BTO connection. They caught the ear of Randy Bachman, who signed them to his label and produced their very first album. Well, from there, Trooper became one of the greatest rock bands in Canadian history. You'll find them in the Canadian Music Hall of Fame in Calgary, the BC Entertainment Hall of Fame on Granville Street in Vancouver, and on the Star Walk outside the legendary Commodore Ballroom. Even with some lineup changes, these guys are still hitting the road, bringing the good times to their fans, even in smaller markets like Lloydminster, Humboldt, or Vernon. And speaking of the fun they pack into every song, I often picture this next song with a bunch of characters out on a sunny golf course, living it up. Many a three dressed up as a nine. Here's Trooper.

0: Mainly cloudy with a good chance of showers and possibly an afternoon thunderstorm with a high of 25. Partly cloudy tonight, a 60% chance of showers early in the evening with the risk of a thunderstorm, a low of 13. And cloudy and a slight chance of showers tomorrow with a high of 22.
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2: You have to understand that Stephen played just about everything on that first record except the drums.
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2: We turned to a member of his former group, Neil, pulled out a guitar, and he sang me, four of the best songs I'd ever heard in a row. And I said, oh, yeah, I want this guy in the band.
3: Well, I'd never met Neil Young. I didn't know whether we could be friends. I didn't know whether I could tell him secrets. I didn't know whether we could hang. I had never met him. So I said to David and Stephen, look, before we make this incredible decision, I have to meet this Neil Young guy. I went to breakfast with Neil on Bleecker Street in the village, and after that breakfast, I would have made him king of the world.
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Radio. The songs that got you through the highs and lows of your teens, the triumphs of your 20s, and the thrills in your 30s. These songs are a part of you, and they're all here with some of the most iconic storytellers ever heard. Bro Jake, Jerry O'Day, Gentleman Jim Jackson, and more. 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
1: Good morning, I'm Casey Kenny. An investigation's underway after a two-vehicle collision in Osgood. Ottawa firefighters say they received a call around 7:26 Friday morning from Ottawa police requesting their help at the crash scene at the intersection of Nixon Drive and Dalimi Road. They say the collision involved a pickup truck and a sedan, with both vehicles leaving the road and ending up in the ditch. Firefighters arrived on scene 3 minutes after being dispatched and confirmed that both vehicles had sustained heavy damage, were in the ditch, and had occupants trapped inside. They safely extricated one patient from the pickup truck and two patients from the sedan. Fire officials say they then left the scene in control of Ottawa police. Police say remaining alert is vital in stopping distraction thefts that have been reported across the region. East Region OPP say distraction thefts involve suspects using deception and quick action to steal valuables, most commonly jewelry, without the victim immediately realizing what's happened. They add that these incidents often unfold in a matter of seconds. It can happen in public spaces, parking lots, or even on private property. While seniors are frequently targeted, anyone can become a victim. You're being urged to stay aware of your surroundings, even during routine activities, and be cautious when approached by strangers, particularly those entering your personal space. You should also avoid accepting unsolicited gifts or offers involving jewelry, and trust your instincts. If a situation feels uncomfortable, remove yourself immediately. And provincial funding worth over $212,000 is on the way for local seniors' active living centers. Leeds Grenville, Thousand Islands, and Rideau Lakes MPP Steve Clark says in a media release that for 60 years, the centers in Ontario have provided programs and activities that improve the quality of life for seniors by keeping them healthy, social, and connected to their community. Four different centers in our region have been selected for funding. Programming delivered by the organizations includes arts and crafts, fitness classes, workshops, bus trips, meetups, lunches, a choir, and card games. June is Seniors Month in Ontario. Be the first to know. Sign up and get news alerts delivered directly to your inbox at myprescottnow.com.
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2: In Prescott, sun and clouds this morning with a chance of showers this afternoon. The high 23. Humidex could make it feel like 26. Sun and clouds this evening. Some fog patches possible overnight. A low of 13. And sunny on Tuesday with a high of 22.
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2: Some off-ice NHL news. Matthew and Brady Tkachuk are about to team up in Florida after the Panthers pulled off a trade with Ottawa. Florida is sending four draft picks to the Senators for Brady, the captain of the Sens and the brother of Panthers star Matthew. The Toronto Blue Jays game against the Chicago Cubs was postponed yesterday because of weather. The game was rescheduled for August 6th.
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Summer is on the way. The temperatures are climbing, and Icon Radio is ready to crank it up. Back in 1985, this supergroup called The Power Station came together featuring John Taylor and Andy Taylor from Duran Duran, drummer Tony Thompson from Chic, and the incredible Robert Palmer. And the whole idea behind this song actually started when John Taylor wanted to build something around Tony Thompson's massive drum sound. You can hear it right from the opening beat. It just explodes out of the speakers. They took the idea down to the Bahamas to play it for Robert Palmer, and the demo already had the phrase, "Some like it hot," right? Palmer listened, smiled, and fired back with the line, "And sweat when the heat is on." And the guys looked at each other and knew immediately that they had something special. The song became a huge hit, climbing all the way to number 6 on the Billboard Hot 100. And honestly, it still sounds just as powerful today as it did back then. It's got that swagger, that energy, and that summertime heat that makes you want to roll the windows down and turn the radio up all the way. And with summer right around the corner across Canada, this one feels absolutely perfect. Here's Some Like It Hot, The Power Station, with Brother Jake Edwards, where it's all about the music, right here on Icon Radio.

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7: In Prescott, sun and clouds this morning with a chance of showers this afternoon. The high 23. Humidex could make it feel like 26. Sun and clouds this evening. Some fog patches possible overnight. A low of 13. And sunny on Tuesday with a high of 22.
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1: Good morning, I'm Casey Kenny. An investigation's underway after a two-vehicle collision in Osgood. Ottawa firefighters say they received a call around 7:26 Friday morning from Ottawa police requesting their help at the crash scene at the intersection of Nixon Drive and Dalimi Road. They say the collision involved a pickup truck and a sedan, with both vehicles leaving the road and ending up in the ditch. Firefighters arrived on scene 3 minutes after being dispatched and confirmed that both vehicles that sustained heavy damage were in the ditch and had occupants trapped inside. They safely extricated one patient from the pickup truck and two patients from the sedan. Fire officials say they then left the scene in control of Ottawa police. Police say remaining alert is vital in stopping distraction thefts that have been reported across the region. East Region OPP say distraction thefts involve suspects using deception and quick action to steal valuables, most commonly jewelry, without the victim immediately realizing what's happened. They add that these incidents often unfold in a matter of seconds. It can happen in public spaces, parking lots, or even on private property. While seniors are frequently targeted, anyone can become a victim. You're being urged to stay aware of your surroundings, even during routine activities, and be cautious when approached by strangers, particularly those entering your personal space. You should also avoid accepting unsolicited gifts or offers involving jewelry, and trust your instincts. If a situation feels uncomfortable, remove yourself immediately. And provincial funding worth over $212,000 is on the way for local seniors' active living centers. Leeds Grenville, Thousand Islands, and Rideau Lakes MPP Steve Clark says in a media release that for 60 years, the centers in Ontario have provided programs and activities that improve the quality of life for seniors by keeping them healthy, social, and connected to their community. Four different centers in our region have been selected for funding. Programming delivered by the organizations includes arts and crafts, fitness classes, workshops, bus trips, meetups, lunches, a choir, and card games. June is Seniors Month in Ontario. Be the first to know. Sign up and get news alerts delivered directly to your inbox at myprescottnow.com.
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2: In Prescott, sun and clouds this morning with a chance of showers this afternoon. The high 23. Humidex could make it feel like 26. Sun and clouds this evening. Some fog patches possible overnight. A low of 13. And sunny on Tuesday with a high of 22.
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2: Some off-ice NHL news. Matthew and Brady Tkachuk are about to team up in Florida after the Panthers pulled off a trade with Ottawa. Florida is sending four draft picks to the Senators for Brady, the captain of the Sens and the brother of Panthers star Matthew. The Toronto Blue Jays game against the Chicago Cubs was postponed yesterday because of weather. The game was rescheduled for August 6th.
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you might be aware that Neil Young is a model train fanatic. Neil built a dedicated 3,000 square foot train barn on his California ranch to house several model train railroad layouts and kept two real antique train cars in there. He partnered with another collector to form Lion Tech, a company dedicated to developing advanced control and sound systems for Lionel trains. Lion Tech was folded into Lionel Trains after he bought that company in at 20%. Unfortunately, it proved unsustainable, and Lionel LLC filed for bankruptcy in 2007. You know who else is a model train enthusiast? Rod Stewart. In 2019, he completed a 25-year project building a railway city modeled on both New York and Chicago around 1945. The model railway spans 1,500 square feet, and it's in the attic of his LA home. Iconic hobbies, iconic companies, iconic artists. 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
2: Chattahoochee. Well, Jim McBride and I wrote that, and I just thought that it was, a title of the name of a river in Georgia that I grew up on and around, and nobody, unless they were from that area, were even going to know what in the world I was singing about. And it was, I guess the song was really more than that. It was a growing up kind of coming of age song in a small town, and I realized later that everybody had a Chattahoochee or something like that, so they related to it regardless of the title. So I was wrong on that one.
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1: Good morning, I'm Casey Kenny. An investigation is underway after a two-vehicle collision in Osgood. Ottawa firefighters say they received a call around 7:26 Friday morning from Ottawa police requesting their help at the crash scene at the intersection of Nixon Drive and Dalimi Road. They say the collision involved a pickup truck and a sedan, with both vehicles leaving the road and ending up in the ditch. Firefighters arrived on scene 3 minutes after being dispatched and confirmed that both vehicles that sustained heavy damage were in the ditch and had occupants trapped inside. They safely extricated one patient from the pickup truck and two patients from the sedan. Fire officials say they then left the scene in control of Ottawa police. Police say remaining alert is vital in stopping distraction thefts that have been reported across the region. East Region OPP said distraction thefts involve suspects using deception and quick action to steal valuables, most commonly jewelry, without the victim immediately realizing what's happened. They add that these incidents often unfold in a matter of seconds. It can happen in public spaces, parking lots, or even on private property. While seniors are frequently targeted, anyone can become a victim. You're being urged to stay aware of your surroundings, even during routine activities, and be cautious when approached by strangers, particularly those entering your personal space. You should also avoid accepting unsolicited gifts or offers involving jewelry, and trust your instincts. If a situation feels uncomfortable, remove yourself immediately. And provincial funding worth over $212,000 is on the way for local seniors' active living centers. Leeds Grenville, Thousand Islands, and Rideau Lakes MPP Steve Clark says in a media release that for 60 years, the centers in Ontario have provided programs and activities that improve the quality of life for seniors by keeping them healthy, social, and connected to their community. Four different centers in our region have been selected for funding. Programming delivered by the organizations includes arts and crafts, fitness classes, workshops, bus trips, meetups, lunches, a choir, and card games. June is Seniors Month in Ontario. Be the first to know. Sign up and get news alerts delivered directly to your inbox at myprescottnow.com.
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2: In Prescott, sun and clouds this morning with a chance of showers this afternoon. The high 23. Humidex could make it feel like 26. Sun and clouds this evening. Some fog patches possible overnight. A low of 13. And sunny on Tuesday with a high of 22.
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2: Some off-ice NHL news. Matthew and Brady Tkachuk are about to team up in Florida after the Panthers pulled off a trade with Ottawa. Florida is sending four draft picks to the Senators for Brady, the captain of the Sens and the brother of Panthers star Matthew. The Toronto Blue Jays game against the Chicago Cubs was postponed yesterday because of weather. The game was rescheduled for August 6th.
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say thanks to your band, the touring crew, and the concert audience. With a song originally by Maurice Williams and the Zodiacs, Jackson Browne did that with slightly revised lyrics, changing the original lines about parents to reflect touring life. Now your daddy don't mind and your mama don't mind changed to now the promoter don't mind and the union don't mind. Through his songs, Jackson Browne took us from raw heartbreak of The Pretender to the restless drive of Running on Empty. He co-wrote Take It Easy with Glenn Frey. Jackson has always mixed deep soul with honest truth. But every once in a while, he gives us something lighter. A warm kind of sing-along plea wrapped in that unmistakable voice and those rolling piano chords. Jackson has given us road songs, love songs, and the quiet truths that hit you right in the chest. Here's Jackson Browne.

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3: In Prescott, sun and clouds this morning with a chance of showers this afternoon. The high 23. Humidex could make it feel like 26. Sun and clouds this evening. Some fog patches possible overnight. A low of 13. And sunny on Tuesday with a high of 22.

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1: Good morning, I'm Casey Kenny. An investigation is underway after a two-vehicle collision in Osgood. Ottawa firefighters say they received a call around 7:26 Friday morning from Ottawa police requesting their help at the crash scene at the intersection of Nixon Drive and Dalimi Road. They say the collision involved a pickup truck and a sedan, with both vehicles leaving the road and ending up in the ditch. Firefighters arrived on scene 3 minutes after being dispatched and confirmed that both vehicles had sustained heavy damage, were in the ditch, and had occupants trapped inside. They safely extricated one patient from the pickup truck and two patients from the sedan. Fire officials say they then left the scene in control of Ottawa police. Police say remaining alert is vital in stopping distraction thefts that have been reported across the region. East Region OPP say distraction thefts involve suspects using deception and quick action to steal valuables, most commonly jewelry, without the victim immediately realizing what's happened. They add that these incidents often unfold in a matter of seconds. It can happen in public spaces, parking lots, or even on private property. While seniors are frequently targeted, anyone can become a victim. You're being urged to stay aware of your surroundings, even during routine activities, and be cautious when approached by strangers, particularly those entering your personal space. You should also avoid accepting unsolicited gifts or offers involving jewelry, and trust your instincts. If a situation feels uncomfortable, remove yourself immediately. And provincial funding worth over $212,000 is on the way for local seniors' active living centers. Leeds Grenville, Thousand Islands, and Rideau Lakes MPP Steve Clark says in a media release that for 60 years, the centers in Ontario have provided programs and activities that improve the quality of life for seniors by keeping them healthy, social, and connected to their community. Four different centers in our region have been selected for funding. Programming delivered by the organizations includes arts and crafts, fitness classes, workshops, bus trips, meetups, lunches, a choir, and card games. June is Seniors Month in Ontario. Be the first to know. Sign up and get news alerts delivered directly to your inbox at myprescottnow.com.
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2: In Prescott, sun and clouds this morning with a chance of showers this afternoon, the high 23. Humidex could make it feel like 26. Sun and clouds this evening, some fog patches possible overnight, a low of 13. And sunny on Tuesday with a high of 22.
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2: Some off-ice NHL news. Matthew and Brady Tkachuk are about to team up in Florida after the Panthers pulled off a trade with Ottawa. Florida is sending four draft picks to the Senators for Brady, the captain of the Sens and the brother of Panthers star Matthew. The Toronto Blue Jays game against the Chicago Cubs was postponed yesterday because of weather. The game was rescheduled for August 6th.
0: 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It's about the music.

many disc jockeys, we have lived in other places versus where we grew up. And I did that for a few years next to a gleaming lake or two while the peaches ripened. Mike Reno of Loverboy would be mentioned in that spot as well. He bought drums in his first paper route at 13. He would go on to play the Elks Hall up the street from the former condo that I'd lived at by the lake. There's no plaque about it there. Mike Reno's big break-in, in my mind, was meeting Streetheart's Paul Dean in Calgary and then actually playing a Canadian tour that ended up where this guy would open his mouth, the Teeny Boppers jammed against the front of the stage for great reasons for the band's success. A good record company, good management, good songs, good musicians. That's why Loverboy still hold the test of time today on Icon Radio.

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1: Good morning, I'm Casey Kenny. An investigation's underway after a two-vehicle collision in Osgood. Ottawa firefighters say they received a call around 7:26 Friday morning from Ottawa police requesting their help at the crash scene at the intersection of Nixon Drive and Dalimi Road. They say the collision involved a pickup truck and a sedan, with both vehicles leaving the road and ending up in the ditch. Firefighters arrived on scene 3 minutes after being dispatched and confirmed that both vehicles that sustained heavy damage were in the ditch and had occupants trapped inside. They safely extricated one patient from the pickup truck and two patients from the sedan. Fire officials say they then left the scene in control of Ottawa police. Police say remaining alert is vital in stopping distraction thefts that have been reported across the region. East Region OPP say distraction thefts involve suspects using deception and quick action to steal valuables, most commonly jewelry, without the victim immediately realizing what's happened. They add that these incidents often unfold in a matter of seconds. It can happen in public spaces, parking lots, or even on private property. While seniors are frequently targeted, anyone can become a victim. You're being urged to stay aware of your surroundings, even during routine activities, and be cautious when approached by strangers, particularly those entering your personal space. You should also avoid accepting unsolicited gifts or offers involving jewelry, and trust your instincts. If a situation feels uncomfortable, remove yourself immediately. And provincial funding worth over $212,000 is on the way for local seniors' active living centers. Leeds Grenville, Thousand Islands, and Rideau Lakes MPP Steve Clark says in a media release that for 60 years, the centers in Ontario have provided programs and activities that improve the quality of life for seniors by keeping them healthy, social, and connected to their community. Four different centers in our region have been selected for funding. Programming delivered by the organizations includes arts and crafts, fitness classes, workshops, bus trips, meetups, lunches, a choir, and card games. June is Seniors Month in Ontario. Be the first to know. Sign up and get news alerts delivered directly to your inbox at myprescottnow.com.
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7: In Prescott, sun and clouds this morning with a chance of showers this afternoon. The high 23. Humidex could make it feel like 26. Sun and clouds this evening. Some fog patches possible overnight. A low of 13. And sunny on Tuesday with a high of 22.
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7: Some off-ice NHL news. Matthew and Brady Tkachuk are about to team up in Florida after the Panthers pulled off a trade with Ottawa. Florida is sending four draft picks to the Senators for Brady, the captain of the Sens and the brother of Panthers star Matthew. The Toronto Blue Jays game against the Chicago Cubs was postponed yesterday because of weather. The game was rescheduled for August 6th.
0: 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It's about the music.

Our next song was released by Mary Wells in 1962 and was the first Motown song to ever be nominated for a Grammy. In the mid-70s, Phyllis Boltz from Kitchener updated the song with a mid-tempo, funky 70s production that became a staple of Canadian pop radio. Oh, what's that? You're not familiar with that singer? Well, that's because her producers felt she had the voice of a classic Motown soul singer and should have a groovy kind of name. At the time, Motown music was gaining renewed popularity, and they wanted the name to have the polished charisma of that sound. So Phyllis Boltz became Charity Brown, who went on to have a string of hits in the 70s. This is Canada's own Charity Brown on Icon Radio. You beat me to the

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4: In Prescott, sun and clouds this morning with a chance of showers this afternoon. The high 23. Humidex could make it feel like 26. Sun and clouds this evening. Some fog patches possible overnight. A low of 13. And sunny on Tuesday with a high of 22.
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1: Little Steven on the impact of Hungry Heart.
2: Well, it was our fifth album. I mean, Bruce had made some noise on his third album, Born to Run, but it wasn't the big hit people thought it was, really. Then a fourth album was great, but it didn't get much action. And then the fifth album, we finally broke through with a single, a song called Hungry Heart. And so for the first time, we sold out arenas and sold 3 million records, which I thought was the most records you could possibly sell, you know. And once you play in arenas, you have made it.

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1: Good morning, I'm Casey Kenny. An investigation is underway after a two-vehicle collision in Osgood. Ottawa firefighters say they received a call around 7:26 Friday morning from Ottawa police requesting their help at the crash scene at the intersection of Nixon Drive and Dalimi Road. They say the collision involved a pickup truck and a sedan, with both vehicles leaving the road and ending up in the ditch.

0: what's happened. They add that these incidents often unfold in a matter of seconds. It can happen in public spaces, parking lots, or even on private property. While seniors are frequently targeted, anyone can become a victim. You're being urged to stay aware of your surroundings, even during routine activities, and be cautious when approached by strangers, particularly those entering your personal space. You should also avoid accepting unsolicited gifts or offers involving jewelry, and trust your instincts. If a situation feels uncomfortable, remove yourself immediately. And provincial funding worth over $212,000 is on the way for local seniors' active living centers. Leeds Grenville, Thousand Islands, and Rideau Lakes MPP Steve Clark says in a media release that for 60 years, the centers in Ontario have provided programs and activities that improve the quality of life for seniors by keeping them healthy, social, and connected to their community. Four different centers in our region have been selected for funding. Programming delivered by the organizations includes arts and crafts, fitness classes, workshops, bus trips, meetups, lunches, a choir, and card games. June is Seniors Month in Ontario. Be the first to know. Sign up and get news alerts delivered directly to your inbox at myprescottnow.com.
1: Icon Weather. In Prescott, sun and clouds this morning with a chance of showers this afternoon. The high 23. Humidex could make it feel like 26. Sun and clouds this evening. Some fog patches possible overnight. A low of 13. And sunny on Tuesday with a high of 22.
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5: Some off-ice NHL news. Matthew and Brady Tkachuk are about to team up in Florida after the Panthers pulled off a trade with Ottawa. Florida is sending four draft picks to the Senators for Brady, the captain of the Sens and the brother of Panthers star Matthew. The Toronto Blue Jays game against the Chicago Cubs was postponed yesterday because of weather. The game was rescheduled for August 6th.
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We've got one of the longest titles in music in just a shake from two fellas that had a hit drop in their lap. The Bellamy Brothers rose to fame with a smash, Let Your Love Flow, which Neil Diamond and Johnny Rivers both passed on recording. Their loss. The story states the guys were in the same recording studio and were enhanced by the haze of weed permeating that studio. The Bellamys got down to work with help from Diamond's band and their gear and made the song a number one hit worldwide. Well, the recording company felt they were a country act after that and went that direction. Pop radio missed out on other songs and made them a one-hit wonder. Not even close. They ran up 26 top 10 country hits, and this one sounds just right today. The song title that has 14 words to it. From the Bellamy Brothers. Count along on Icon Radio.

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1: Good morning, I'm Casey Kenny. An investigation is underway after a two-vehicle collision in Osgood. Ottawa firefighters say they received a call around 7:26 Friday morning from Ottawa police requesting their help at the crash scene at the intersection of Nixon Drive and Dalimi Road. They say the collision involved a pickup truck and a sedan, with both vehicles leaving the road and ending up in the ditch. Firefighters arrived on scene 3 minutes after being dispatched and confirmed that both vehicles that sustained heavy damage were in the ditch and had occupants trapped inside. They safely extricated one patient from the pickup truck and two patients from the sedan. Fire officials say they then left the scene in control of Ottawa police. Police say remaining alert is vital in stopping distraction thefts that have been reported across the region. East Region OPP said distraction thefts involve suspects using deception and quick action to steal valuables, most commonly jewelry, without the victim immediately realizing what's happened. They add that these incidents often unfold in a matter of seconds. It can happen in public spaces, parking lots, or even on private property. While seniors are frequently targeted, anyone can become a victim. You're being urged to stay aware of your surroundings, even during routine activities, and be cautious when approached by strangers, particularly those entering your personal space. You should also avoid accepting unsolicited gifts or offers involving jewelry, and trust your instincts. If a situation feels uncomfortable, remove yourself immediately. And provincial funding worth over $212,000 is on the way for local seniors' active living centers. Leeds Grenville, Thousand Islands, and Rideau Lakes MPP Steve Clark says in a media release that for 60 years, the centers in Ontario have provided programs and activities that improve the quality of life for seniors by keeping them healthy, social, and connected to their community. Four different centers in our region have been selected for funding. Programming delivered by the organizations includes arts and crafts, fitness classes, workshops, bus trips, meetups, lunches, a choir, and card games. June is Seniors Month in Ontario. Be the first to know. Sign up and get news alerts delivered directly to your inbox at myprescottnow.com.
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2: In Prescott, sun and clouds this morning with a chance of showers this afternoon. The high 23. Humidex could make it feel like 26. Sun and clouds this evening. Some fog patches possible overnight. A low of 13. And sunny on Tuesday with a high of 22.
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2: Some off-ice NHL news. Matthew and Brady Tkachuk are about to team up in Florida after the Panthers pulled off a trade with Ottawa. Florida is sending four draft picks to the Senators for Brady, the captain of the Sens and the brother of Panthers star Matthew. The Toronto Blue Jays game against the Chicago Cubs was postponed yesterday because of weather. The game was rescheduled for August 6th.
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1: Robbie Robertson on meeting Eric Clapton and breaking up Cream.
2: It was after Music from Big Pink came out. He was such a kind, lovely guy. And I admired him, you know, and musically. I thought he was so gifted. We were introduced and he said, you know, this record of yours, I've been telling people all over about this record. He said, I had one of the first acetates of it. And it affected me so strongly that I decided I'm breaking up Cream. I'm leaving Cream. And I said, whoa, wait a minute. I kind of like Cream. I don't want that responsibility. And he said, too late.
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4: In Prescott, sun and clouds this morning with a chance of showers this afternoon. The high 23. Humidex could make it feel like 26. Sun and clouds this evening. Some fog patches possible overnight. A low of 13. And sunny on Tuesday with a high of 22.
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5: Hello, darling. Nice to see you.

may call this a dumb question, but I'm okay with that. How many rock and rollers have become politicians? We know Sonny Bono and Martha Reeves. Neil Young kind of leans that way. But there's another one you might have missed. Besides band member Daryl Hall, there's John Hall, founding member of the American band Orleans. Formed in 1972 in Woodstock, New York, they gave us the hits Dance With Me and Still the One, Love Takes Time. After 54 years, Orleans announced their final year of touring. John Hall left the band in 1977 for a solo career and then teamed up with Bonnie Raitt, Jackson Browne, and Graham Nash to co-found Musicians United for Safe Energy, Muse, and the legendary No Nukes concerts and album. That activism led him into politics, Ulster County Legislature, Board of Education, and eventually the United States Congress. Now, after more than half a century, the band has determined it's time to turn the page. As another founding member, Larry Hopin, said, it wasn't easy. They'll miss the gigs, the fans, and the joy of playing together. But the road has simply become more of a challenge now. Orleans. Five guys, we've had as much fun spinning their discs on the radio as they've had playing. Thank you for the songs.

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5: In Prescott, sun and clouds this morning with a chance of showers this afternoon. The high 23. Humidex could make it feel like 26. Sun and clouds this evening. Some fog patches possible overnight. A low of 13. And sunny on Tuesday with a high of 22.
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over 60 years, Yosemite National Park visitors were entranced by a nightly summer spectacle called Firefall. At 9 p.m., a glowing mound of bark embers were gradually pushed over Glacier Point Cliff, creating a continuous ribbon of light that cascaded down 3,000 feet. An awesome sight that inspired Rick Roberts to name his band Firefall. He saw it as a blending of the fire of rock guitar with the smooth acoustic fall of a mountain stream. A great representation of band members from high-octane rock backgrounds swiveling to a softer refrain. That sound found a home in You Are the Woman, which became a frequent radio request for young men in love. Well, when a fella lacked just the right words, he'd dedicate the song to the woman who'd stolen his heart. Icon Radio gets your senses reeling with Firefall and You Are the Woman.

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probably remember Randy Van Warmer for his soft rock classic, Just When I Needed You Most. Unknown by many, Randy had a lifelong passion for space travel. He appeared in an Apollo spacesuit on the cover of his 1980 album, Terraform. That record featured a 10-minute space epic about colonizing new worlds. Gonna Build Me a Rocket was another cosmic song of his. After Randy's death, a portion of his ashes was placed in an aerospace-grade capsule the size of a lipstick tube, engraved like a headstone. In 2012, it shared an historic SpaceX supply mission to the International Space Station with 307 other capsules. The capsules remained attached to the rocket as it circled the globe for months. And Icon Radio has the artist who re-entered Earth's atmosphere as part of a brilliant shooting star. This is Randy Van Warmer, Just When I Needed You Most.

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3: Icon Weather. In Prescott, sun and clouds this morning with a chance of showers this afternoon. The high 23. Humidex could make it feel like 26. Sun and clouds this evening. Some fog patches possible overnight. A low of 13. And sunny on Tuesday with a high of 22.
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2: No, it's not about it being my favorite or not. 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It's just that it belongs to a particular time. If I had been involved in the instrumentation, I would feel that it's a magnificent piece of music. But my contribution was to write lyrics and to sing a song about fate and something very British, almost abstract. But they were coming out of the mind of a 23-year-old guy, you know. And it landed in the years and the era of 23-year-old guys. And I think as time goes on, you find that you may find another period of your life has got a little bit more substance or is more relative later on down the line, you know. So as much as I like it, I'm not wedded to that whole deal now.
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In Prescott, sun and clouds this morning with a chance of showers this afternoon. The high 23. Humidex could make it feel like 26. Sun and clouds this evening. Some fog patches possible overnight. A low of 13. And sunny on Tuesday with a high of 22.

This is Brother Jake on Icon Radio. The year is 1982 when The Who released Eminence Front. Keith Moon had been dead for 4 years, and Pete Townshend was looking for a change in their music. The song had very mixed reviews, with one reviewer by the name of Robert Crisco or Crisco, whatever, where are you now? He was very sarcastic, and he said, Pete Townshend is getting old now. He's discovered funk just in time. Bye-bye. You idiot. And by the way, Pete Townshend is not an idiot. He showed everyone how he could mix new wave and the classic sound from albums like Who's Next. In the radio biz, we like to call this song a song with legs. It just keeps on walking and rocking. Pete Townshend said that Eminence Front was clearly about the absurdity of a drug-fueled grandiosity. And whether I was pointing the finger at myself or the cocaine dealers of Miami Beach, it's hard to recall, he said. I bet it was. Rolling Stone magazine had this song as The Who's 10th best song of all time. Side note, every time they played this song live in concert, Pete would always introduce the song by saying, this song is about what happens when you take too much white powder. The Who, Eminence Front, with The Bro on Icon Radio.

sometimes we recall something in our brain that one hasn't thought about in a long time, even decades. And I was pondering going back to London to see some live theater in the West End. Seems I recall seeing musicals like Chess, Mamma Mia, We Will Rock You, Buddy Holly's story over 25 years of traveling. And if you're looking for a jolly time in England, do your homework and pick something musical as well as clever to keep out of the States, right? And I say that because one of the first productions I saw in 1987 was The Mousetrap. That's Agatha Christie, the longest-running play in Britain since 1957. It's iconic. I had to go see it. The play began as a BBC radio drama in 1947. This all from the mind of Agatha, who presented herself as a genial old lady in a fur coat who loved gardening, good food, family, and dogs. But behind that cozy exterior, she delighted in plotting best-selling stories of poisonings, betrayals, and blood, something a secret agent man would have a hit from. In 1965, here's Johnny Rivers on Icon Radio.

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3: In Prescott, sun and clouds this morning with a chance of showers this afternoon. The high 23. Humidex could make it feel like 26. Sun and clouds this evening. Some fog patches possible overnight. A low of 13. And sunny on Tuesday with a high of 22.
0: 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The songs that got you through the highs and lows of your teens. The triumphs of your 20s. And the thrills in your 30s. These songs are a part of you, and they're all here with some of the most iconic storytellers ever heard. Bro Jake, Jerry O'Day, Gentleman Jim Jackson, and more. 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
1: The Animal's Eric Burden on his relationship with Jimi Hendrix.
2: I was there the first day he arrived in England, and I was there when he was found dead in his girlfriend's flat. That was when I realized that the guy that I saw in Jimi, the blues guy, wasn't really there. He was a showman above being a blues guy, and he knew that being a show guy would make him more money and he'd have more girls on his arm than if he was stayed singing the blues that we really loved him for. He came to jam with me at Ronnie Scott's Club, and by then he was doing heroin. I could smell the aura of smack, you know, coming off of him. And I told him, no, go away, you know, I don't want you to make a fool of yourself, you know.

And I got a telephone call later on that night, and was his girlfriend saying, I can't wake him up. And I said, call an ambulance. You know, and she still didn't know it, so it was too late.

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8: In Prescott, sun and clouds this morning with a chance of showers this afternoon. The high 23. Humidex could make it feel like 26. Sun and clouds this evening. Some fog patches possible overnight. A low of 13. And sunny on Tuesday with a high of 22.
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Back in 1978, a song called Fire came blazing out of the speakers and shot straight up the charts. Smooth, smoky, impossible to resist. The Pointer Sisters took a slow burn groove and turned it into one of the sexiest number one records of the entire late 70s. But here's the part most people don't know, and maybe you do, but it's a refresher here from the bro, right? Fire was written by Bruce Springsteen, the boss himself. And Bruce didn't give this one away because he didn't love it. He gave it away because he couldn't record it. He was tangled up in a legal battle with his former manager, which meant he wasn't allowed to release new music under his own name. Can you imagine that? One of the hottest writers in the world sitting on songs he wasn't even allowed to sing. So this little flame got passed along, and the Pointer Sisters turned it into an inferno. And one of my favorite lines in the song goes, "You turn on the radio." Well, yeah, when you turn it on, you already know where it's at, right? Icon Radio, because that's where the good stuff lives. And this song isn't about lawyers or contracts. It's about chemistry. That look across the room the moment when the temperature rises and you realize this isn't just heat, it's desire. The Pointer Sisters sell it with style, some confidence, and just enough danger to make you lean a little closer to the speakers. So go ahead, turn up that radio. Turn it up. Turn it on. And let's set one of the moods. Here come the Pointer Sisters, Fire, with Brother Jake Edwards on Icon Radio.

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1: Good afternoon, I'm Casey Kenny. Ottawa Senators fans are feeling a mix of emotions after the surprising trade of team captain Brady Tkachuk. With many celebrating Father's Day festivities yesterday afternoon, news broke that Tkachuk had been traded to the Florida Panthers in return for 3 first-round and 1 second-round draft picks. While the move was never out of the question, with many believing that Tkachuk wanted to play with his older brother and fellow American Matthew on the Panthers, actually seeing the player who had been with the team for 8 seasons and captain for 5 moved caught many off guard. Play-by-play voice of the Senators, Dean Brown, tells Moose FM that's because he was a beloved member of the squad.
2: The Ottawa fan base, by and large, loved Brady. He did a lot here. He achieved a lot, did a lot for the community, was very giving of himself, lots of autographs, lots of involvement, really connected with kids, and that's why fans loved him.
1: Many fans will be waiting for the release of next season's NHL schedule so they can see when Tkachuk's first trip back to Ottawa will be. It's the last week of school, and as it turns out, the last week for current assessment and evaluation requirements for secondary students in Ontario. The province says new requirements are coming in September, including written exams as a percentage of the final mark in most courses. In grades 9 and 10, a student's final mark will be based on 65% classroom work, 20% mandatory final evaluations split between a written exam and culminating task in some subjects, and 15% attendance and participation. Final evaluation percentages increased to 25% in grades 11 and 12. The province says the changes will bring greater consistency to grading and provide clearer guidelines for calculating final marks. And inflation rose 3.2% year over year in May. Stats Canada says that's up from a 2.8% gain in April. The agency says higher prices for gasoline continued to drive the acceleration in the headline consumer price index, pointing to supply uncertainties stemming from the conflict in the Middle East. Officials say consumers paid the highest prices for gasoline since June of 2022, when Russia's invasion of Ukraine created supply uncertainty. Be the first to know. Sign up and get news alerts delivered directly to your inbox at myprescottnow.com.
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1: A mix of sun and clouds with a slight chance of showers late this afternoon. Today's high 24, the Humidex making it feel like 27. For tonight, partly cloudy, a slight chance of showers this evening, the low 11. Tomorrow, mainly sunny, cloudy early in the afternoon, the high 25, the Humidex making it feel like 26. And for Wednesday, sunny, the high 27.
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0: In 1986, a four-letter word got attention, KISS. The band and the song by Prince, He's Coming Up. As for KISS, the band, they were on a hot tour, and the top sex therapist at the time, Dr. Ruth, was on TV and weekly radio, including C-Fox, chatting.
1: Now I really have made it, because my next guest is a rock and roll superstar who has just made his 20th record, Gene Simmons of KISS. Gene, you are so handsome.
2: That's very nice.
1: You look like the guy every mother wants her daughter to marry. But here you are. And children?
2: I have none that I know of.
0: Great answer, Gene, but Dr. Ruth was digging not hard enough there. She operated as a renowned sex therapist, author, and media personality at age 57 in 1986. At the same time, Prince was topping the chart with this one called KISS on Icon Radio.

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1: Legendary concert promoter, producer Paul Hovind on night court duty and the queen of rock and roll.
2: During my 8 years at the Commodore as the in-house producer and promoter, I learned a lot about the responsibilities of the different club owners in town. Ours, True Burns, the owner of the Commodore, his responsibility was dealing with liquor licenses, police department, and night court for when artists got in trouble. So that fell into my domain of looking after the artists. One night, I'm at home, in bed, and the phone rings, and it's 4 a.m, and I answer the phone. It's Drew, who says, "Paul, you got to go down to night court." And I said, "What for? We didn't have a show last night." And he said, "No, we have to go down and get Ike Turner out of jail. He's been arrested." So I said, "Okay, I'll go." I get out of bed and I go into night court, and the judge says, "Mr. Hovind, will you take him under your own recognizance as usual?" I said, "Yes, I'll sign for him." And so he gets released. I gets released into my recognizance and sworn oath that he will behave for the rest of the time that he's in the city. Driving back to the hotel to deliver him back to Tina, he tries to jump out of my car at 3 or 4 different places where I slow down going through Gastown, and where he knows that's where the drugs are. And I say, "The next time you do that, I'm just going to speed up and let you roll out on the street. Maybe you'll hit your head, and then they'll take you to the hospital, and you won't be able to get out of there." He says, yelling and screaming at me. I take him back to the hotel, take him upstairs to the 12th floor at the Hyatt, and knock on the door. And Tina answers the door, and Ike just rushes past her, almost knocks her over, and she says, "What's this been up to tonight?" And I said, "I just got him out of jail. It was a narcotics charge, and they released him on my recognizance." And she said, "But are you with the Ocan crowd?" And I said, "No, I'm with the Commodore." "Oh, I've heard of that place." "Huh." So I said, "Yeah, we kind of look after each other here in the city." He's on my recognizance to behave, so I'm going to actually turn that over to you to make sure he behaves. And she said, "Oh, I will." And "What was your name again?" Asked me my name, and I gave her my nickname, the Hat at the Commodore, and she says, "Commodore, yeah. Okay, thank you very much." And 6 months later, they've broken up. Tina's going to go out and do her own show, and she decides she wants to play the Commodore. So I get a call from her new management saying, "Tina wants to come and play your room. Can we cut a deal?" And I said, "We certainly can." And turned the phone over to Drew, who was the one who had to sign all the checks. And that's how we had this great relationship with Tina Turner.

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4: A mix of sun and clouds with a slight chance of showers late this afternoon. Today's high 24, the Humidex making it feel like 27. For tonight, partly cloudy, a slight chance of showers this evening, the low 11. Tomorrow, mainly sunny, cloudy early in the afternoon, the high 25, the Humidex making it feel like 26. And for Wednesday, sunny, the high 27.
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Kathy Zappacosta's career is defined by a refusal to stay in one lane. The Canadian rose to fame in the 1980s with pop rock hits like We Should Be Lovers and Passion, and contributed to the multi-platinum Dirty Dancing soundtrack with his song Overload. He expanded his reach into acting, taking on iconic stage roles like Che Guevara in Evita and the lead in Jesus Christ Superstar, while also composing scores for film and television programs. Another reinvention is as a sophisticated jazz and adult contemporary performer. In intimate venues, he enjoys blending his classic hits with a soulful guitar-driven jazz style. Icon Radio has the multifaceted artist, Zappacosta.

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right. I'm going to say this right up front. We've been missing something. Bro, here on Icon Radio, I had one of those moments the other night. I want to share this with you. I was going through my collection of music the other day. I pulled out Something in the Air by Thunderclap Newman, a song I remember from the early days in radio, one of those tracks that kind of had a pulse. It was like it was plugged into something bigger than just music. You know what I mean? Then I stumbled onto the version by Tom Petty, and that's when it hit me. This isn't just a cover. This is kind of a reinvention. Petty takes that late 60s energy produced, by the way, by Pete Townsend, and he stretches it wide open. It's cleaner, it's richer, but still with that urgency. And here's the kicker. Listen close, and you'll hear it. That melodic lift, that emotional pull, that unmistakable echo of the Beatles running right through it. It's crazy. So now you've got this incredible trifecta. British rock roots, American storytelling, and a Beatles-style heart holding it all together. And I'm sitting there thinking, we got to play this. Seriously, it's not a deep cut. This is a missing piece. And I've got a feeling once you hear it, you're going to be asking the same question I did. Here's Tom Petty, Something in the Air. Brother Jake Edwards is on the air on Icon Radio.

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4: A mix of sun and clouds with a slight chance of showers late this afternoon. Today's high 24, the Humidex making it feel like 27. For tonight, partly cloudy, a slight chance of showers this evening, the low 11. Tomorrow, mainly sunny, cloudy early in the afternoon, the high 25, the Humidex making it feel like 26. And for Wednesday, sunny, the high 27.
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1: BJ Thomas on how raindrops keep falling on my head open new doors.
2: Yeah, I've grown to really love raindrops keep falling. Whereas it was not exactly something that I enjoyed doing when I first did it, because, you know, once I had raindrops out and I started working with Burt Bacharach and Hal David, then everybody wanted me to put a tuxedo on and put a tie on it. And those guys, of course, Bacharach as a composer and Hal David as a writer are some of the greatest of all time. And so that was a great thing for me to work with those guys.

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5: A mix of sun and clouds with a slight chance of showers late this afternoon. Today's high 24, the humidex making it feel like 27. For tonight, partly cloudy, a slight chance of showers this evening, the low 11. Tomorrow, mainly sunny, cloudy early in the afternoon, the high 25, the humidex making it feel like 26. And for Wednesday, sunny, the high 27.
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0: Because of Thomas Dolby's love for the silent movie era, he had an idea for a quirky film about an institution for mad scientists. His song, She Blinded Me with Science, perfectly captured the crazy goings-on at the home for deranged scientists. He convinced Dr. Magnus Pike, a legendary biochemist on the BBC, to play a major part in the video. Sort of the Bill Nye of England, he was known for his flailing arms and manic energy. He provided the song's iconic shouts of science. The video was a massive hit on MTV, and Pike, who was around 80 at the time, became a music video celebrity. Thomas recalled his final conversation with him.
1: He'd just come back from a lecture tour of the USA, and he said, every time I walked down the street, somebody would come up behind me on the sidewalk and go, science! And it scared the life out of me. It would appear that your damned MTV video is more famous over there than my body of scientific work.
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0: opening up another one of my very old scrapbooks again. They're falling apart. I clipped out of the classified section of the Regina Leader Post daily paper a fake section printed and called Hoser Ads. It's right here. There were six items listed back in 1981 and read as lost. 1,300 pounds of back bacon on the roof. Call Bob and Doug McKenzie, CJME. That was the top 40 station. Second one, musical instructions like we'll teach little hosers the great white north loon call. Like this?
1: Do it.
0: The ad ends with cheap, call the Hoser McKenzie brothers. 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They're in my scrapbook. The boys used Geddy Lee on one of their hit singles, you might recall, Take Off, and I thought a Rush song fits to finish this 1 minute story now on Icon Radio.

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2: Weather. A mix of sun and clouds with a slight chance of showers late this afternoon. Today's high 24, the humidex making it feel like 27. For tonight, partly cloudy, a slight chance of showers this evening, the low 11. Tomorrow, mainly sunny, cloudy early in the afternoon, the high 25, the humidex making it feel like 26. And for Wednesday, sunny, the high 27.
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2: I was up in Scotland. I just thought, okay, I've just got to go somewhere and try and write a song. And we happened to have a little pony that was called Jet on the farm. I was on a farm in Scotland. And I actually took my guitar and hiked up this great big hill. I just kind of find myself a place which is in the middle of nature, and just sat there and just started making up a song, you know. It's not one of those songs that I, even when I sing it now, I don't kind of know where all the words came from. I know where Jet came from, and I like the name. The words are probably about me and my father-in-law, you know, early days of getting married, and when your father-in-law is kind of a nuisance, and you kind of, hey, so he's probably the major in it, but, you know, it's only a song, so you kind of work your things out. And that one was written halfway up a mountain in Scotland.
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0: weather.
1: A mix of sun and clouds with a slight chance of showers late this afternoon. Today's high 24, the humidex making it feel like 27. For tonight, partly cloudy, a slight chance of showers this evening, the low 11. Tomorrow, mainly sunny, cloudy early in the afternoon, the high 25, the humidex making it feel like 26. And for Wednesday, sunny, the high 27. Sweet.

0: What we're gonna do right here is go back. Way back. Back into time.
1: That is a sample of a song. Sampling has been a part of the music sphere since the 80s, where snippets of forgotten gems or stone-cold classics are spliced, as we used to say, into new tracks. Whether it's a snatched bit of vocals like that, melody, bass line, or drum beat, sampling has boosted the feel of some pretty big hits. Some purists see it as stealing. The biggest hit single, the million seller, Troglodyte, by the Jimmy Castor Bunch, has been described as one of the most sampled artists in music history.
0: When the only people that existed were troglodytes.
1: Other sampled songs include The Who's Bob O'Reilly, Queen's Catchy Another One Bites the Dust, Dream On from Aerosmith, and even Taylor Swift has lifted a novelty song called I'm Too Sexy for Your
0: Cavemen, Cave Women, Neanderthal.
1: So next time you're out and about, you might hear a sample of a song somewhere in the airwaves. Here comes The Who, though, on Icon Radio.

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his lifetime, Johnny Cash accomplished a lot and broke down a lot of barriers. He never wore them on his sleeve, though. He was a man of quiet dignity. One such accomplishment you may not know about Johnny Cash is that in 1950, after he turned 18, he enlisted and he was assigned to the 12th Radio Squadron Mobile of the U.S. Air Force Security Service at Landsberg, West Germany. It was there that he proved his skill as a Morse code operator. Johnny Cash! On March 5th, 1953, it was Johnny who intercepted a coded message from Russia revealing the death of Soviet dictator Joseph Stalin. So it was the man in black who alerted America and the rest of the world to the death of Joseph Stalin. We're Icon Radio.

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4: A mix of sun and clouds with a slight chance of showers late this afternoon. Today's high 24, the Humidex making it feel like 27. For tonight, partly cloudy, a slight chance of showers this evening, the low 11. Tomorrow, mainly sunny, cloudy early in the afternoon, the high 25, the Humidex making it feel like 26. And for Wednesday, sunny, the high 27.
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2: I think that there's something rebellious about a lot of country music, and we identified with that. And there's something very sort of sincere about country music. 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
1: Icon weather.
2: A mix of sun and clouds with a slight chance of showers late this afternoon. Today's high 24, the humidex making it feel like 27. For tonight, partly cloudy, a slight chance of showers this evening, the low 11. Tomorrow, mainly sunny, cloudy early in the afternoon, the high 25, the humidex making it feel like 26. And for Wednesday, sunny, the high 27.
1: 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These songs are a part of you, and they're all here with some of the most iconic storytellers ever heard. Bro Jake, Jerry O'Day, Gentleman Jim Jackson, and more. 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

you ever notice how some songs kind of grab you right away? Not because they're polished, not because they're overproduced, but because they've got that feel, right? That's what this one does. Now, a lot of people think this band was Canadian, me included, back in the 70s when I was playing it. I didn't know. The King Bees were fronted by Jamie James. He's a Toronto-born rocker who took that rockabilly spirit down to California and helped spark a whole revival movement in the late 70s. This was a time when music was getting slick. There were synthesizers, big production, and then along comes a band that says, nope, we're going back to the roots, baby. Think Buddy Holly, think Eddie Cochran, and yeah, Stray Cats. That same stand-up bass, that driving rhythm, that raw guitar that just swings. And this song, My Mistake, almost didn't happen the way it did. Their debut album was going nowhere until Detroit Radio got a hold of it, and boom, number one in Detroit. Just like that, this stripped-down, no-nonsense rockabilly tune cuts through everything and reminds people that rock and roll is supposed to feel like this. And that's the beauty of it. No gimmicks, just groove. So I want you to turn it up. This one moves. The King Bees, My Mistake. I'm Brother Jake Edwards on Icon Radio.

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1: Good afternoon. I'm Casey Kenny. Kempville District Hospital staff say they're taking steps to reduce surgical wait times for the region. At the beginning of the year, KDH officials say they moved endoscopy procedures from the operating room to the hospital's clinics. They say the change has allowed them to better utilize hospital space and resources, creating additional operating room capacity and improving access to surgical procedures. Officials say the relocation reflects strong alignment and a shared commitment among regional partners to deliver care close to home. They add that endoscopy procedures are being performed in KDH's ambulatory clinic space on Mondays, with plans to expand to other days of the week. Existing clinical services remain unchanged, delivered in a different room. You're being invited to cheer on Team Canada as they continue play at the FIFA World Cup. Prescott Community Services and Recreation is hosting a watch party at Town Hall on Wednesday afternoon when Canada plays Switzerland in their final of three round-robin games. The game starts at 3 p.m. and you're asked to bring your own chair and bring your favorite game day snacks. Fans will gather in the grand room to watch the action. Our country will clinch the top spot in its group with a win or draw against Switzerland and move on to the next round. And Ottawa Senators fans are feeling a mix of emotions after the surprising trade of team captain Brady Tkachuk. With many celebrating Father's Day festivities on Sunday afternoon, news broke that Tkachuk had been traded to the Florida Panthers in return for three first-round and one second-round draft picks. While a move was never out of the question, with many believing that Tkachuk wanted to play with his older brother and fellow American Matthew on the Panthers, actually seeing the player who had been with the team for eight seasons and captain for five moved caught many off guard. Play-by-play voice of the Senators, Dean Brown, tells Moose FM that's because he was a beloved member of the squad.
2: The Ottawa fan base, by and large, loved Brady. 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
1: Many fans will now be waiting for the release of next season's NHL schedule so they can see when Tkachuk's first trip back to Ottawa will be. 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
1: A mix of sun and clouds with a slight chance of showers late this afternoon. Today's high 24, the Humidex making it feel like 27. For tonight, partly cloudy, a slight chance of showers this evening, the low 11. Tomorrow, mainly sunny, cloudy early in the afternoon, the high 25, the Humidex making it feel like 26. And for Wednesday, sunny, the high 27.
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2: Kerry just really, it turned out it was just a finger-picking exercise, and his wife asked him to maybe consider making a song of it, and he was reading a book about American Native Indians, and it kind of inspired him to write the lyric. And between the lyric and the haunting melody and everything about it, it was timeless when we did it, and it's remained timeless.
3: And you talk about Dust in the Wind. I remember every guitar teacher was teaching Dust in the Wind. It was just such a popular song, and I mean, I think it's ingrained in people's brains.
4: That kind of goes back to rehearsals when Kerry first played us the song. Yes, we knew instantly that this song was going to be huge. I mean, I'm not sure Kerry believed it. But
2: he's probably the only one that didn't.
4: Yeah, the rest of us were very emphatic, very excited about the song. So that particular song, Dust in the Wind, we knew was going to be a big song, and still is.
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0: 24, the Humidex making it feel like 27. For tonight, partly cloudy, a slight chance of showers this evening, the low 11. Tomorrow, mainly sunny, cloudy early in the afternoon, the high 25, the Humidex making it feel like 26. And for Wednesday, sunny, the high 27.
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2: It's a really interesting. I mean, Maggie May obviously turned my whole life around. 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And it all occurred in a tent. And she was during the day, Dan. Yeah. And she dragged me into her tent and took advantage of me, and it was all over in 3 seconds.
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5: A mix of sun and clouds with a slight chance of showers late this afternoon. Today's high 24, the Humidex making it feel like 27. For tonight, partly cloudy, a slight chance of showers this evening, the low 11. Tomorrow, mainly sunny, cloudy early in the afternoon, the high 25, the Humidex making it feel like 26. And for Wednesday, sunny, the high 27.
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You might be surprised to find out what Hart's biggest hit was. Without looking it up, was it Magic Man, Alone, or Barracuda? I'll tell you right now, that third song, it wasn't. It was a protest song by Ann and Nancy against the men in the music industry. In fact, Mushroom Records, who as a publicity stunt, released a made-up story of an incestuous affair involving Ann and her sister Nancy Wilson. The song particularly focuses on Ann's rage towards a male radio promoter who came up to her after a concert asking how her lover was. That's what Barracuda was about. Oh, that hit came out after Magic Man, which was on the Dreamboat Annie LP, but wasn't their biggest hit, which turns out to be the ballad Alone. It spent 3 weeks at number one on the Billboard Hot 100. 10 years ago, the act did it live with the Royal Philharmonic Orchestra at London's Royal Albert Hall. Here's their biggest hit, and Alone, with Hart on Icon Radio.

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1: Good afternoon, I'm Casey Kenny. Kempville District Hospital staff say they're taking steps to reduce surgical wait times for the region. At the beginning of the year, KDH officials say they moved endoscopy procedures from the operating room to the hospital's clinics. They say the change has allowed them to better utilize hospital space and resources, creating additional operating room capacity and improving access to surgical procedures. Officials say the relocation reflects strong alignment and a shared commitment among regional partners to deliver care close to home. They add that endoscopy procedures are being performed in KDH's ambulatory clinic space on Mondays, with plans to expand to other days of the week. Existing clinical services remain unchanged, delivered in a different room. You're being invited to cheer on Team Canada as they continue play at the FIFA World Cup. Prescott Community Services and Recreation is hosting a watch party at Town Hall on Wednesday afternoon when Canada plays Switzerland in their final of three round-robin games. The game starts at 3 p.m. and you're asked to bring your own chair and bring your favorite game day snacks. Fans will gather in the grand room to watch the action. Our country will clinch the top spot in its group with a win or draw against Switzerland and move on to the next round. And Ottawa Senators fans are feeling a mix of emotions after the surprising trade of team captain Brady Tkachuk. With many celebrating Father's Day festivities on Sunday afternoon, news broke that Tkachuk had been traded to the Florida Panthers in return for three first-round and one second-round draft picks. While a move was never out of the question, with many believing that Tkachuk wanted to play with his older brother and fellow American Matthew on the Panthers, actually seeing the player who had been with the team for eight seasons and captain for five moved caught many off guard. Play-by-play voice of the Senators, Dean Brown, tells Moose FM that's because he was a beloved member of the squad.
2: The Ottawa fan base, by and large, loved Brady. He did a lot here. He achieved a lot, did a lot for the community, was very giving of himself, lots of autographs, lots of involvement, really connected with kids, and that's why fans loved him.
1: Many fans will now be waiting for the release of next season's NHL schedule so they can see when Tkachuk's first trip back to Ottawa will be. Be the first to know. 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
1: A mix of sun and clouds with a slight chance of showers late this afternoon. Today's high 24, the Humidex making it feel like 27. For tonight, partly cloudy, a slight chance of showers this evening, the low 11. Tomorrow, mainly sunny, cloudy early in the afternoon, the high 25, the Humidex making it feel like 26. And for Wednesday, sunny, the high 27.
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You know, sometimes the simplest things in life end up becoming the biggest successes. Take this next song. Back in 1970, Ray Dorsett of Mungo Jerry sat down and wrote "In the Summertime" in about 10 minutes. 10 minutes! I've spent longer trying to decide what to have for lunch, for Pete's sakes. At the time, Dorsett wasn't some big rock star. He was working for, get ready, Timex Watches in England, punching a clock like everybody else trying to make a living. But somewhere between work shifts and everyday life, he came up with a song that captured everything we love about summer. And maybe that's why it connected with so many people. No complicated message, no deep mystery, just sunshine, freedom, good times, and the feeling that life is a little easier when the weather gets warm. Here we are in June, summer knocking on the door, and there's one song that instantly puts me in that summer state of mind. It's this one. More than 50 years later, it still sounds like rolling down the highway with the windows open, heading nowhere in particular, and loving every minute of it. From a 10-minute idea written by a guy working at Timex to one of the biggest summer anthems ever recorded. Here's Mungo Jerry and "In the Summertime." I'm Brother Jake Edwards, and this is Icon Radio.

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6: A mix of sun and clouds with a slight chance of showers late this afternoon. Today's high 24, the Humidex making it feel like 27. For tonight, partly cloudy, a slight chance of showers this evening, the low 11. Tomorrow, mainly sunny, cloudy early in the afternoon, the high 25, the Humidex making it feel like 26. And for Wednesday, sunny, the high 27.
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1: Stevie Nicks on breaking up with each other, but not the band.
2: Nobody was going to leave. 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And we were all writing great songs because we all had great sorrow to write about. So yeah, you know, straight home from the studio, straight to the piano in tears, you know? And to write a great song, you know, and carry it back and play it for the band, and everybody'd cry, and everybody knew what it was about. And but on the other side of that, everybody's like, yes, one more great song.
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4: A mix of sun and clouds with a slight chance of showers late this afternoon. Today's high 24, the Humidex making it feel like 27. For tonight, partly cloudy, a slight chance of showers this evening, the low 11. Tomorrow, mainly sunny, cloudy early in the afternoon, the high 25, the Humidex making it feel like 26. And for Wednesday, sunny, the high 27.
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From our Did You Know department, Burton Cummings mentioned singer Brenda Lee in his 1978 solo song, Dream of a Child. Now, the nostalgic lyrics reference a childhood dream with the line...

Brenda Lee in recent years went back to number one on Billboard for her Christmas hit, being played on stations that never played oldies. She was 13 at the time when she sang that, and when she was 12, she shared the stage of the Grand Ole Opry with Elvis Presley. I didn't find in my research that Brenda Lee inspired this Guess Who classic, though, on Icon Radio.

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1: Good afternoon, I'm Casey Kenny. Kempville District Hospital staff say they're taking steps to reduce surgical wait times for the region. At the beginning of the year, KDH officials say they moved endoscopy procedures from the operating room to the hospital's clinics. They say the change has allowed them to better utilize hospital space and resources, creating additional operating room capacity and improving access to surgical procedures. Officials say the relocation reflects strong alignment and a shared commitment among regional partners to deliver care close to home. They add that endoscopy procedures are being performed in KDH's ambulatory clinic space on Mondays, with plans to expand to other days of the week. Existing clinical services remain unchanged, delivered in a different room. You're being invited to cheer on Team Canada as they continue play at the FIFA World Cup. Prescott Community Services and Recreation is hosting a watch party at Town Hall on Wednesday afternoon when Canada plays Switzerland in their final of three round-robin games. The game starts at 3 p.m. and you're asked to bring your own chair and bring your favorite game day snacks. Fans will gather in the grand room to watch the action. Our country will clinch the top spot in its group with a win or draw against Switzerland and move on to the next round. And Ottawa Senators fans are feeling a mix of emotions after the surprising trade of team captain Brady Tkachuk. With many celebrating Father's Day festivities on Sunday afternoon, news broke that Tkachuk had been traded to the Florida Panthers in return for three first-round and one second-round draft picks. While a move was never out of the question, with many believing that Tkachuk wanted to play with his older brother and fellow American Matthew on the Panthers, actually seeing the player who had been with the team for eight seasons and captain for five moved caught many off guard. Play-by-play voice of the Senators, Dean Brown, tells Moose FM that's because he was a beloved member of the squad.
2: The Ottawa fan base, by and large, loved Brady. He did a lot here. He achieved a lot, did a lot for the community, was very giving of himself, lots of autographs, lots of involvement, really connected with kids, and that's why fans loved him.
1: Many fans will now be waiting for the release of next season's NHL schedule so they can see when Tkachuk's first trip back to Ottawa will be. 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
1: A mix of sun and clouds with a slight chance of showers late this afternoon. Today's high 24, the Humidex making it feel like 27. For tonight, partly cloudy, a slight chance of showers this evening, the low 11. Tomorrow, mainly sunny, cloudy early in the afternoon, the high 25, the Humidex making it feel like 26. And for Wednesday, sunny, the high 27.
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70 songs. That's how many Bruce Springsteen had written for the new record. 70. And still his producer and manager, John Landau, says, I don't hear the hit. Now, imagine telling the boss that. The story goes, it got tense. Bruce fired back, you want a hit? You write it. He walks out, he heads back to his hotel room. He's frustrated, probably replaying that conversation over and over. And overnight, he channels it into one song. The next day, he brings in Dancing in the Dark. That spark of frustration became the first single off Born in the USA. And it explodes. Grammy Award for Best Rock Performance, massive radio play. The anthem that launches one of the biggest album cycles in rock history. And then there's the video directed by Brian De Palma. He shot it to feel live and electric. And yes, that young woman pulled from the crowd, then unknown Courtney Cox. Not exactly random, but absolutely unforgettable. But here's why it still hits. The lyrics. You can't start a fire without a spark. Did he feel pressure? Did he feel doubt? Well, he knew it was about looking into the mirror and deciding you're not done yet. From an argument to an anthem, here's Bruce Springsteen, Dancing in the Dark, with Brother Jake Edwards. Don't step on my feet. This is Icon Radio.

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1: Charlie Pride on how he dealt with racism early on.
2: Promoters, they're a little nervous. Never had this new, real unique, right? So I get there about 5 or 10 minutes before it's time to go on. And he has his pencil, and he's doing this. He said, Charlie, it's a 3 o'clock show and an 8 o'clock show. He says, you haven't rehearsed with the band, so you don't have to do the 3 o'clock show if you don't want to. Bing! I said, now, if I don't do the 3 o'clock show, I ain't going to do the 8 o'clock either. I said, no, I haven't rehearsed with the band. I said, but do they play country music? Yeah. I said, well, I'll be ready in 2 minutes. Now, Ralph Emery, one of the biggest DJs in the whole world, he came up to me. He says, Charlie, how do you want me to bring you on? I said, well, just Charlie Pride, RCA Records. Yeah, but I may need to say something to make them love you before you get out there. I said, well, they're going to see me when I go out anyway. So he didn't say nothing else to me. So I got 10 minutes on the show. And now, ladies and gentlemen, promoter was fiddling his pants. He says, because, you know, 300 or 400 people, we got 10,000 people out there. We don't know, you know what. And now he has 3 singles out. He named them all The Snakes Crawl at Night, Before I Met You, and Just Between You and Me. It was just going up the chart. Went to number 9. Nominated for a Grammy, too. And now, from RCA Records, Charlie Pride. Yarr. And I come out of those shadows up in the lights, and like turning out of volume. I tell you what we had done. When I say we, my only manager I ever had was Jack Johnson. He said, because we had been coming out with 300 or 400 people in clubs, it's shocking, but this is now 10,000. Once I started singing, and oh, I want to point out something too. There's never been one iota of hoot calls from any one of my shows. All of my shows that I've ever done, from the very beginning,

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1: For five members of the Box, it started as a simple commission, a request from a Canadian Leukemia Foundation to write and record a fundraiser theme. But when the band stepped into the studio to record Closer Together, they captured something much bigger than a jingle. 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Beyond lending their talent, the band saw that proceeds from the song's commercial success were directly funneled back to the leukemia charity. Talk about a reward for a good deed. The song became a platinum hit. This is The Box with Closer Together on Icon Radio.

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2: In my case, love has a lot to do with it. 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What does love have to do with it anyway? 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
5: A mix of sun and clouds with a slight chance of showers late this afternoon. Today's high 24, the humidex making it feel like 27. For tonight, partly cloudy, a slight chance of showers this evening, the low 11. Tomorrow, mainly sunny, cloudy early in the afternoon, the high 25, the humidex making it feel like 26. And for Wednesday, sunny, the high 27.
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